0: It's hot.
1: 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It's hot.
2: 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I like the way you move right there.

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what was inside, the actual bin. Moral of the story is, if you're going to take something in New York, maybe don't take the thing that's literally bolted to the sidewalk. Number two, per Pakistan's largest reservoir, Tarbela Dam has reportedly lost a significant amount of storage capacity this year due to sediment buildup. The development comes amid ongoing discussions surrounding water management after India suspended the Indus Water Treaty. It's a story with major implications for water resources in the region, and experts will be watching closely as the situation evolves. And finally, actor R. Madhavan showed up to receive his Padma Shri, looking elegant as always, but it was his watch that nearly stole the spotlight. He wore a rare Titan Nebula Jalsa Flying Tourbillon, a luxury timepiece with only 10 pieces ever made. Inspired by Jaipur's Hawa Mahal and crafted in rose gold, this watch is so exclusive that even my bank account felt nervous hearing about it. And there you have it, Mirchi Hour Ka 3 for this hour with me, Priscilla. Mujhse connect karo Insta or X par, mera handle name hai Mirchi Pris, and WhatsApp par mera number hai 9033 Mirchi. That's 9033647244. Stay tuned and stay hot.

0: Energy. It's hot.
1: Natural night. Do you feel alright? Want a natural night?